0: In 1933, in his book Humanism, A New Religion, Charles Francis Potter said, "Education is thus a most powerful ally of humanism. What can the theistic Sunday schools, meeting for an hour once a week, and teaching only a fraction of the children, do to stem the tide of a five-day program of humanistic teaching?" In the 1990s, 1,000 young people left the church every week in the UK. In 2002, an international survey ranked the UK the second most godless country in the world. The UK is no longer a Christian nation. It is a secular humanist society. The UK, who once sent missionaries to the globe, is now the mission field.
1: And I want to say too, it should not be intellectually surprising that a world that only believes a human being is a biological accident in a cosmic zoo, simply something thrust up by accident in the universe, by the

flesh and blood. The words of Jesus may sound like God words, but they are true words that man cannot live by bread alone. That there is something in the heart of a human being that cries out for a definitive word about its own identity, about its own aspirations, about its own hopes. So I want to bring you to Jesus today.

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1: I was going to a Church of England church, and I went like clockwork. Afternoon, evening, went to Boys Brigade in the week, and was led to believe that that was good enough. I was a good lad. I was the eldest of six, so I always had to set the example. And so I always thought, I'm fine, I'm okay. And it wasn't until some friends who were holding a meeting on Saturday evenings began to talk about Jesus in a different way and began to talk about sin, which really I thought, well, if I'd said the right prayers every Sunday, then I was okay. So it was through a time of searching, it was through a time of asking questions that the reality came one night where I asked Jesus to come into my life. It was like the scales falling from my eyes. I ran home and I said to Dad, "Dad, Dad, I'm a Christian." And I expected Dad to throw his arms around me and say, "Praise the Lord." And it was a sort of, oh yeah, right, you know, 1 minute it's skateboards, next minute it's, you know, another fad. And that was 18 years or so ago now. So I think if it was a fad or a phase, I'm still in that fad or phase.
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2: From the Sky News Centre at 2, a week after a suspected terror plot at RAF Fairford in Gloucestershire, the US Air Force has removed all its bombers from there. 21 aircraft have been sent back to their bases in America. Six men have been arrested and bailed after three suspicious vans were found near the site, which the Trump administration has used to strike Iran. Our US correspondent David Blevins has the latest from Washington.
3: It is a rather vague statement from the Pentagon, which quite frankly leaves us with more questions than answers. We are left to assume it's because of the counter-terror operation there within the last week.
2: A man in his 40s has been arrested on suspicion of murder after the body of a woman was found in Norfolk. The victim in her 40s was discovered in Dursingham in the early hours of yesterday morning. The Justice Secretary has insisted the court backlog in England and Wales will fall during this Parliament as plans to scrap jury trials are watered down. Sir Keir Starmer wanted judge-led hearings for all but the most serious offences, which will now be limited to fraud and financial cases. Kemi Badenoch has declared the Conservatives will win the next election. The Tory leader opened their conference in Birmingham and followed Margaret Thatcher in publishing a 100-page booklet about how she'd govern. And now to sport, and Wales have suffered a third defeat in Four Nations League games after losing 1-0 at home to Denmark. The hosts conceded a second-half penalty in Cardiff following an error from goalkeeper Danny Ward. And manager Craig Bellamy says they weren't able to sustain the required intensity.
4: If you've seen, like, Thursday, we're on the front foot, so we're able to shorten distance. Today, we just couldn't work it well enough, couldn't get the energy up enough to be able to have a bigger say in the game.
2: The Republic of Ireland, meanwhile, let a lead slip as they drew 1-1 with Israel in Serbia. And this year's Strictly Come Dancing has lost its first contestant. Celebrity hairstylist Chris Appleton's been eliminated. That's the latest. I'm Stevie Schillinglaw.
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1: 14 years ago, on the road between Cockermouth and Carlisle, I skidded on some black ice and I collided head-on with a big concrete mixer truck coming in the opposite direction. One of the things that left me with was a terrific fear of ever going on that road again. And then I became a Christian 5 years ago, but I still plotted my way around the Lake District area without ever going on that road. And then one day, I opened my diary, and it opened at the first page, where I got a scripture that is very, very special to me, written boldly, and it's, "I can do all things through Christ who strengthens me." And I looked at that and it hit me, and I went on that road, and I went to it straight there and then. And as I was driving along this road, I was following a car in front, and this car started to slow down because there were some temporary traffic lights, and I was stopped right on the spot where I'd had this horrific car crash. The car in front stalled his engine, so we're stuck for another 2 minutes. And people said to me, "How did you feel?" And I said, "I had such a peace, a lovely, lovely peace that the Lord gave me there." And I drove away, and I've got to say, I use that road now quite regularly. I never even think about it.
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3: From the Sky News Centre at 3, the US Air Force has withdrawn all its bombers from RAF Fairford in Gloucestershire. A Pentagon official has confirmed the B-1 aircraft have all returned to their home bases in the United States. It comes after a suspected terror plot at the base, where six men were arrested and later bailed. Our US correspondent David Blevin says this could signal a change in direction from the White House.
4: President Trump scaling down the operation related to the war in Iran and having a reason to do that. It would not be terribly surprising given the impact that the very lengthy war in Iran is now having on his poll figures.
3: The five Green MPs insist the party's not anti-Semitic. Members voted to classify Zionism, the movement to develop and protect a Jewish state in Israel, as racist. Israel says it's legitimizing terrorism and has banned leader Zach Polanski, who didn't vote. Former co-leader and MP Adrian Ramsey says the right to self-determination was included in their last manifesto.
5: I feel I need to give my view because I know there will be Jewish party members, Jewish communities around the country who are disappointed, who are very upset by this motion passing, and I want them to see that there are elected Greens who stand by the Green Party's long-standing position.
3: A man in his 40s has been arrested on suspicion of murder after the body of a woman was found in Norfolk. The victim, also in her 40s, was discovered in Dursingham early yesterday. A Metropolitan Police officer is due in court later charged with sexually assaulting two women while on duty. PC Islam Abdelhadi is accused of two counts relating to two separate alleged incidents, one in January 2020 and the other in February last year. Now to sport, and Wales have suffered a third defeat in four Nations League games after losing 1-0 at home to Denmark. Meanwhile, the Republic of Ireland let a lead slip as they drew 1-1 with Israel in Serbia. And this year's Strictly Come Dancing has lost its first contestant. Celebrity hairstylist Chris Appleton's been eliminated. That's the latest. I'm Stevie Shillinglaw.
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1: A very good evening. Welcome along to Breakthrough Nights. Wherever you're at in your journey, wherever you're at in yourself, wherever you're at in your relationship with God, you can find something to give to Him at the beginning of the show tonight. Here's Brandon Lake to help us. A song called Gratitude.

Wonderful. Now, you may have taken a step in that just to offer a recognition, a prayer of recognition and honour to God, expressing your gratitude for the things that you can see and where you can see him in your life. At the very least, giving him a hallelujah. Taking another step deeper now. This is called Worship Through It. Open up your heart a little bit deeper as we play this song. Reach out to him.

0: The steadfast love of the Lord never ceases. His mercies never come to an end. They are new every morning. Great is your faithfulness. The Lord is my portion, says my soul. Therefore, I will hope in him.
1: Here's the invitation to return.

That's called At the Altar. And before that, we played Corey Asprey, Dear God. Songs inviting us to come to Him, surrender to Him, recommit our lives to Him. And we're going to play a few songs now which are about building upon that. Having come to that place of reconnection, restoration, refreshing, whatever it might be for you, how do you build upon that going forward? How do you strengthen in your walk with Him? I'm going to play a few songs along those lines. And while they're playing, maybe it's the time to be able to kind of rededicate yourself, rededicate your time, rededicate your lifestyle, rededicate your heart in terms of following God and walking with Him.

So good to hear that again. It's not a typical kind of Breakthrough Nights track, but the message is, do you want that? Do you want to walk closer with God every day, day by day? Keep reaching out to him. Here's Torren Wells and Making Room.

There we go, Chandler Moore and Lead Me On. We played a bunch of songs there in terms of our heart's desire, opportunities to help us express our heart's desire to walk closer with God each and every day and saying, God, lead me on. I want to fulfill why you created me. The days that you have planned for me, I want those. Gonna go out with a couple of songs of worship now. And just to help you in terms of just releasing your heart and just consolidating the refreshing of your relationship with God tonight. We'll have some Phil Wickham in a minute to end after Bethel Church and I Need You More. Good night.

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2: From the Sky News Centre at 4, the US Air Force has withdrawn all its bombers deployed to RAF Fairford in Gloucestershire. Last weekend, a police operation was aimed at stopping a suspected terror plot near the site. A Pentagon official confirmed they've been sent back to their home bases in the US. Six men, all in their 20s, who were arrested, have been released on bail. Israel's barred Zach Polanski from entering the country. Its foreign ministry has accused the Green Party leader in England and Wales of legitimising terrorism. He skipped a party conference vote that decided Zionism, the movement to develop and protect a Jewish state in Israel, is racist. And Kieran Andrieu campaigned for it.
3: This isn't about ethnicity. This isn't about religion. This isn't about individuals. This isn't about culture. It's about a material political ideology that emerged at a specific juncture in history because of specific material factors.
2: A man in his 40s has been arrested on suspicion of murder after the body of a woman was found in Norfolk. The victim, also in her 40s, was discovered in Dursingham in the early hours of yesterday morning. The Shadow Chancellor is promising the biggest deregulation project in a generation if the Conservatives win the next election. Andrew Griffith will tell the party's conference in Birmingham later that he'd make new homes and groceries cheaper. Now to sport, and Wales have suffered a third defeat in four Nations League games after losing 1-0 at home to Denmark. The host conceded a second half penalty in Cardiff. Here's manager Craig Bellamy.
4: If you've seen, like, Thursday, we're on the front foot, so we're able to shorten distance. Today we just couldn't work it well enough, couldn't get the energy up enough to be able to have a bigger say in the game.
2: Meanwhile, the Republic of Ireland let a lead slip as they drew 1-1 with Israel in Serbia. And Thomas Tuchel has called up Manchester City fullback Rico Lewis to the England squad. He's been added ahead of tomorrow's Nations League fixture against the Czech Republic at Wembley. That's the latest. I'm Stevie Schillinglaw.
0: This is Cross Rhythms Plymouth.

0: don't often sit down and ask myself, why do I believe in God? Because he's been such a big part of my life for so long. I was brought up in the church. And as a child, it's very easy to accept God and to accept Jesus. And I suppose in the same way that you can believe in Father Christmas and the Tooth Fairy, because no one really gives you any reason to doubt it. But when you grow up and you start to think like an adult and you start to question things, and Father Christmas stops leaving you presents and the Tooth Fairy stops leaving you 50p, God becomes a big question mark. And I think many people that are brought up in the church go through a time of really doubting God, perhaps keeping him at arm's length. And perhaps experiencing life outside the safe confines of the church. And that's certainly something that I did. As a result of that, I suppose, and the result of my own stupidity mainly, I became a mum 2 years ago, and I'm now bringing up a child on my own. But in spite of me, God has managed to turn my life into something that I would consider worthwhile.
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2: From the Sky News Centre at 5. A week after a suspected terror plot at RAF Fairford in Gloucestershire, the US Air Force has removed all of its bombers from there. 21 aircraft have been sent back to their bases in America. Six men have been arrested and bailed after three suspicious vans were found near the site, which the Trump administration had been using to strike Iran. Our US correspondent David Blevins has the latest from Washington.
3: It is a rather vague statement from the Pentagon, which quite frankly leaves us with more questions than answers. We are left to assume it's because of the counter-terror operation there within the last week.
2: The five Green MPs insist the party is not anti-Semitic. It's after 56% of members voted to classify Zionism, the movement to develop and protect a Jewish state in Israel, as racist. Israel says it's legitimizing terrorism. Former co-leader and MP Adrian Ramsey says the right to self-determination was included in their last manifesto. He's saddened the motion has passed.
4: I feel I need to give my view because I know there will be Jewish party members, Jewish communities around the country who are disappointed, who are very upset by this motion passing, and I want them to see that there are elected Greens who stand by the Green Party's long-standing position.
2: A man's been arrested on suspicion of murder after the body of a woman was found in Norfolk. The victim, who's in her 40s, was discovered in Dursingham in the early hours of yesterday morning. The latest figures show government funding for hospices in some areas is as little as 3%. On average, the government only funds around 40% of the cost of end-of-life care, with the rest coming from donations. And in sport, Wales missed the chance to make it back-to-back wins in the Nations League with a 1-0 defeat at home to Denmark. The Republic of Ireland drew 1-1 against Israel in Serbia. That's the latest. I'm Elizabeth Secker.
0: This is Cross Rhythms Plymouth.

I believe in God because a year ago he took me off the streets, away from a life of drugs and just all sorts of weird monstrosities. And one day a guy come up to me called Jack, I'll never forget him, he was telling me he'd been a Christian 28 years and I thought this is going to be the usual spiel. He says, I'm not here to condemn you. And that surprised me, because when you're on the streets all you see swear sometimes a lot of condemnation, but that did surprise me. And I turned and I says, well, what are you here for? And he said, just to do what Christ would have done. I says, what's that? They treat you like a person. And he come round, kept on just talking to me a few weeks. He'd take me and give for a cup of coffee. And one day I just said, I says,

left to raise her children. She doesn't know the first thing about how to make a living.

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2: From the Sky News Centre at 6. The United States has withdrawn all of its bombers from RAF Fairford and Gloucestershire. No official reason's been given, but it follows a suspected bomb plot there last weekend. Six men have been arrested and released on bail. More than 100 demonstrators gathered in Gosport in Hampshire last night to protest against migrants arriving by small boat. The Home Office says around 150 people were brought ashore by the RNLI. The leader of the Green Party has been banned from Israel after members voted to define Zionism as racism. Zach Polanski didn't take part in the vote at the party conference in Brighton yesterday. 56% of members voted for the motion that Israel's foreign ministry says is legitimizing terrorism. Rabbi Charlie Baginski thinks the policy itself's racist.
3: When a political party takes that element of Jewish identity, defines it for the Jews, declares it inherently racist, and effectively tells Jews that participation requires repudiating it, that's discrimination and that is racism.
2: The government's being urged to follow in the EU's footsteps and ban toxic toys. More than 30 products have been recalled in the UK this year, with tests revealing asbestos in playsand and forever chemicals in stuffed toys. Campaigner Chloe Topping says it's vital to reduce the risk.
4: Children are going to be exposed through water, through their diet, through their air, and it's just the idea that toys are yet another route of exposure. The EU updated these rules at the end of last year. We don't want toys that are deemed unsafe for children in the EU being dumped on our market.
2: Google's being taken to court over hidden charges on the Play Store app spanning over 10 years. The action's being brought on behalf of around 20 million consumers. And Wales missed the chance to make it back-to-back wins in the Nations League with a 1-0 defeat at home to Denmark. The Republic of Ireland drew 1-1 against Israel in Serbia. That's the latest. I'm Faye de Silva.
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7: From the Sky News Centre at 7. All American bomber aircraft have been removed from RAF Fairford. The Gloucestershire airbase was the target of a suspected terror plot last weekend. Six men have been arrested and bailed following the incident, which the Prime Minister, Andy Burnham, says could be linked to Iran. It denies this. Our reporter, Emma Birchley, says there could also be military reasons behind the withdrawal.
8: Will there be more strikes, or is this a time where the United States is scaling back operations in Iran, and does the removal of the bombers signal that change?
7: A murder investigation's underway after a woman was found at a property in Norfolk. Police discovered the victim in her 40s in Dursingham yesterday morning. A man's been arrested. More than 100 demonstrators gathered in Hampshire last night to protest against migrants arriving in a small boat. The Home Office says around 150 people were brought ashore in Gosport by the RNLI. Jewish groups have condemned the Greens for declaring Zionism as a form of racism. Israel's banned leader Zach Polanski from entering the country after his party voted in favour of the motion. The Israeli Foreign Ministry says the move goes beyond the boundaries of legitimate political debate. Wales suffered a third defeat in Four Nations League games after losing 1-0 at home to Denmark. Manager Craig Bellamy says they weren't able to sustain the required intensity.
9: Today we just couldn't work it well enough, couldn't get the energy up enough to be able to have a bigger say in the game.
7: Republic of Ireland manager Jaime Hal Grimsons called on UEFA to keep his team and Israel apart in the future. They drew 1-1 in the Nations League, which was played despite protests from pro-Palestine groups in Ireland. And campaigners are stepping up calls for the UK to ban toxic toys that contain harmful chemicals. It's weak urge to follow in the EU's footsteps. That's the latest. I'm Fader Silver.
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1: Dawn Patrol brings together Forrest Frank and Noah Hayden, also known as Party Wave, for a collaborative album with a difference. 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

0: This week on the Crossrhythms Top 10 chart, NF gets a fifth week at number one with Home. Meanwhile, remaining at two, it's Party Wave from Forrest Frank with SOS. Will they stay in the same order when we bring you our next countdown? We're expecting some big new entries from MIA and Candy Staten as well. 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

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I'll keep on speaking truth in a world that don't mind speaking lies. It starts up there, goes down to the heart, and it keeps you up at the end of the night.

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2: Features writer Susie Baldwin tells us that gossip, derided and criticised for centuries, has become acceptable. She says, once forbidden as a topic of well-bred dinner table conversation, gossip has now become the irresistible main course at even the best-behaved tables with absent friends at the top of the menu. Gossip also amuses and entertains us and reassures us that people we know, as well as the famous and successful, are flawed and ridiculous just like us. She cautions us, however, at its worst, gossip wreaks vengeance and havoc and diminishes all involved in the exchange. The Bible is cautious about our gossip and says that it spreads evil throughout the whole of our being, that our tongues can become uncontrollable and poisonous. Jesus said we are to treat others as we would want them to treat us. Let's all ease up a bit. Needlessly hurting others doesn't do any good to anyone. This is John Smith.

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2: From the Sky News Centre at 8. The United States has withdrawn all bombers from a military base that's at the centre of a suspected terror plot in Gloucestershire. Six people were arrested and since bailed over last weekend's incident at RAF Fairford. The Prime Minister claimed there are strong indications Iran was involved, which it denies. Our US correspondent David Blevins has the latest from Washington.
3: It is a rather vague statement from the Pentagon, which quite frankly leaves us with more questions than answers. We are left to assume it's because of the counter-terror operation there within the last week.
2: There have been six arrests after people gathered in Gosport in Hampshire last night to protest the arrival of migrants. The Home Office says 149 people were brought ashore by the RNLI. Israel's banned Green Party leader Zach Polanski from entering the country after his party voted in favour of defining Zionism as racism. 56% of members voted for the motion. Experts are searching for 250,000 people to take part in a study to investigate the rise of bowel cancer in younger adults. Obesity is thought to be a factor. Republic of Ireland manager Jaime Hal Grimsons called on UEFA to keep his team and Israel apart in the future. They drew 1-1 in the Nations League, which was played despite protests from pro-Palestine groups in Ireland. Hal Grimson admits he made a mistake in showing his opposition to the Gaza conflict.
4: My feelings and my opinion should be set aside when I'm spokesman for an organization or a group. So it taught me a lot about leadership.
2: Wales suffered their third defeat of the campaign, losing 1-0 against Denmark. And more parents in England are to be given extra support to toilet train their children before they start primary school. A pilot led by the City of York could be replicated by dozens of councils. Teachers say around 1 in 4 started reception last year in nappies. That's the latest. I'm Fader Silver.
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The next day, he handed innkeeper 2 silver coins, telling him, "Take care of this man. If his bill runs higher than this, I'll pay you the next time I'm here."

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1: This is Cross Rhythms. Confessions of a Church Kid is the debut album from Rachel DeLong. Bursting with rock and pop-punk energy, Rachel embraces the highs of life as well as some of the realities of grappling with faith. 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Our worth isn't something we have to earn. It's raw, relatable, and refreshingly honest. Confessions of a Church Kid by Rachel DeLong. 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

that I've found of now. 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And apparently I'm looking more like you every day. Now I've grew mine out. Yeah, my hair's gone curly like yours, maybe even more. And I'm surfing the wave of your wave. 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On the ground, no effort can turn it around. The sediments buried, the enemies peril, embezzling me for the count. With benevolence set to the adrenaline, it's rather the dead, it's in medicine, headed for heaven. 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

thoughts, Dad. 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
1: 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From the Sky News Centre at 9, some breaking news. A hearing looking at the arrest of Andrew Mountbatten-Windsor will take place later this week. The King's brothers taking Thames Valley Police to court over the searches of his properties in Windsor and Sandringham. He was arrested in February on suspicion of misconduct in public office. All American bomber aircraft have been removed from RAF Fairford. The Gloucestershire airbase was the target of a suspected terror plot last weekend. Six men have been arrested and bailed following the incident. Our reporter Emma Birchley says there could also be military reasons behind the withdrawal.
2: Will there be more strikes, or is this a time where the United States is scaling back operations in Iran, and does the removal of the bombers signal that change?
1: 149 migrants were rescued off the coast of Hampshire last night after crossing the channel in a small boat. Dozens of people gathered in Gosport to protest as they were brought ashore by the RNLI. The Shadow Chancellor will outline plans to cut taxes, red tape and house building costs later. Andrew Griffith will give his speech at the Conservative Party conference. He'll also make clear the Tory support for another runway at Heathrow Airport. Former Tory Mayor of the West Midlands, Sir Andy Street, says it doesn't mean the party's abandoning green goals.
3: You have to think about how is the best way of addressing that, and it is utterly legitimate for a party thinking about how is it going to balance the books, how is it going to deliver growth, to say that you still face into the challenge but you don't necessarily need the same dedicated agency with the same resources.
1: Wales manager Craig Bellamy says he doesn't have enough players playing consistently at the top level. They suffered their third Nations League defeat, going down 1-0 against Denmark. And Republic of Ireland manager Jaime Howe Grimsons called on UEFA to keep his team and Israel apart. They drew 1-1 in the Nations League, which was played despite protests from pro-Palestine groups in Ireland. That's the latest. I'm Faye De Silva.
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0: attention.
1: Blue check, wants a gold plaque. Appetite, gotta feed that. Internet fame looks sweet, but I got day ones and they wanna hear the deep cuts. Execs, want a big hit.

This Music May Contain Hope is the ambitious second album from Ray. Blending jazz, soul, and pop with moments of breathtaking musical grandeur, Ray pairs raw and vulnerable songwriting with spectacular musicianship. It's a bold, unrestrained journey through heartbreak, insecurity, and self-doubt, searching for the light on the other side. Gloriously expansive and theatrical. Ultimately, this music does exactly what it says. It contains hope. Don't miss the number one selling album from Ray. This Music May Contain Hope.

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1: How strong is your brain? Studies have shown that brain power can be increased if we build certain things into our lifestyles. One of those things is physical exercise. People who keep fit have faster reaction times than those who do not, because their brains are responding more quickly. Jesus told us to love God with all of our heart, our soul, our mind, and our strength. Let's take care of the good gifts God has given us, in mind and body. This is Mal Fletcher for Edges.tv.

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0: join me, Esther Staplestone, for a new series of Close Encounters. 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
1: We sometimes allow ourselves to be confused and think that God only wants to know and understand us when our feelings are clean and good. I recently looked at a whole year of newspaper articles on a computer to see all the different types of feelings we experience in our daily life.

Many folk feel alone in the universe when they're overwhelmed by negative feelings of guilt, anxiety, disillusionment, failure, and insecurity. But then when we experience positive feelings like self-confidence, joy, happiness, brilliance and cleverness, adventure and expectation, we can feel like God is irrelevant and unnecessary. I want you to know that whatever you're feeling, God knows and God cares. This is John Smith.

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6: From the Sky News Centre at 10. Andrew Mountbatten-Windsor's taking legal action against Thames Valley Police. It's in a bid to quash search warrants which led to his arrest on his 66th birthday in February. A private High Court hearing will take place on Thursday. The United States has pulled all of its bombers from RAF Fairford in Gloucestershire following an investigation into an alleged terror attack at the base. No specific reason for the move has been given. Six men have been arrested and bailed since the incident. Our defence and security editor Deborah Haynes says the decision's significant.
7: It's not as if Donald Trump has declared peace with Iran. So the idea that they would want to be moving bombers that are in a much better position to conduct bombing raids all the way back to their home bases in the United States before that is over. The US wouldn't have taken that decision lightly.
6: The body of an 11-year-old girl has been found in a park in Worcestershire. She was reported missing late yesterday evening. Her death's being treated as unexplained. BT's agreed a rescue deal to save TalkTalk from administration. The group will buy its consumer and wholesale businesses in a move protecting telecom supply to millions of households and vital public services. Campaigners and scientific experts are stepping up calls for the UK to ban toxic toys that contain harmful chemicals. It's being urged to follow in the EU's footsteps. Chloe Topping from the charity ChemTrust described some of the chemicals found.
8: Stuffed toys intended for infants and toddlers from across Europe, and they tested them and they found every single one contained forever chemicals. PFAS, boron in slime has been found, which is really worrying. It was asbestos in play sand.
6: And Bournemouth midfielder Alex Scott's withdrawn from the England squad after suffering an injury during Saturday's 7-0 Nations League win against Croatia. He made his first start for the senior team but was forced off in the second half. That's the latest. I'm Fader Silver.
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a series of albums released over the course of a year, covering the cyclical process of spiritual growth. 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
2: Not all achievements are recognised equally. Sports men, for example, are so often given more recognition than sports women. And sports heroes generally get given much more status than, for example, scientists, as demonstrated when two scientists from my home city recently made a world medical breakthrough which may save tens of millions of lives. We'll probably never hear about them again.
3: What about me?
2: Perhaps you have felt unrecognised for your life's contributions and achievements. So I'd like to leave you with just one thought. The most recognised and remembered person by far in the Western world is Jesus Christ. But he's not remembered for any of the things which underlie the celluloid, TV, sports heroes of today. But he did live and speak for what really lasts in life. The question is, are you and I? This is John Smith.
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3: From the Sky News Centre at 11, Andrew Mountbatten-Windsor's taking legal action against Thames Valley Police over his arrest 8 months ago. The former prince was detained on suspicion of misconduct in public office over his links to paedophile Jeffrey Epstein. He's challenging the search warrants issued on properties in Sandringham and in Windsor. A private High Court hearing will take place on Thursday. Legal commentator Joshua Rosenberg explained.
4: The idea is to look at the processes that the decision maker goes through. Were they reasonable? Did they take account of everything they should have taken into account? Did they take account of things that they shouldn't have taken into account? For example, the status of the person in this case. Did they go through the proper processes?
3: The body of an 11-year-old girl has been found near a cricket ground in Worcestershire. Police are treating the death in Elmley Castle as unexplained. The Conservatives are promising to reduce the cost of a new build home by up to £50,000 if they return to power, saying net zero rules drive up prices. Shadow Chancellor Andrew Griffith will outline policies designed to make it easier for young people to buy a home.
5: Cutting through all of the gold-plated regulations, red tape, people may want to have a heat pump in their home, they may want to have an EV charger, but we don't think those should be mandatory. It's about actually delivering the outcomes that we want.
3: He'll deliver his speech at the party's annual conference later. Greenpeace says the environment needs more protection, not less. All American bomber aircraft have been moved from RAF Fairford after the Gloucestershire base was targeted in a suspected terror plot. Six men have been arrested and bailed, though it's unclear whether they were moved because of the incident. A snap election's been called in Spain. Next month's vote was announced by Prime Minister Pedro Sanchez after protests over the cost of housing. And we'll soon be seeing more Lidl's around. 50 stores are opening as part of a £600 million investment. That's the latest. I'm Faye De Silver.
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0: across rhythms. This music may contain hope is the ambitious second album from Ray. Blending jazz, soul, and pop with moments of breathtaking musical grandeur, Ray pairs raw and vulnerable songwriting with spectacular musicianship. It's a bold, unrestrained journey through heartbreak, insecurity, and self-doubt, searching for the light on the other side. Gloriously expansive and theatrical. Ultimately, this music does exactly what it says. It contains hope. Don't miss the number one selling album from Ray. This music may contain hope.
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1: The Bible says that righteousness exalts a nation. If that is the case, the corollary has to operate as well, namely that unrighteousness will take a nation downhill. If you have those things compromised, a society can really begin to flounder. Young people must understand that the rules of the road and the Bible are not there to spoil their fun, but to protect their happiness and their spiritual and moral well-being.
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Canadian humanist John Ralston Saul is a former oil company executive turned award-winning author. He contrasts healthy doubt and uncertainty with the certainty with which today's corporate leaders have downsized their staff levels and dramatically altered our society. He notes that nothing of what they have done has solved the problems of poverty, unemployment, or crime or war. Furthermore, he states that the dominance of corporatism threatens to undermine the notion of public good because it has made self-interest all important. Beyond efficient and rational living, he says we must also keenly focus on creativity, common sense, intuition, memory, and ethics. Selfishness isn't bad just because it says so in the Bible. It's bad because it destroys people's lives and livelihoods. We need to turn our whole society, including government policy, around so that the lives of all might be nourished and enriched. This is John Smith.

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Yeah, I know that it hurts when I push your love away. I hate myself when I tell you lies so your heart won't break.

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1: 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A private High Court hearings to take place later this week as Andrew Mountbatten-Windsor issues legal action against Thames Valley Police. The former prince is challenging search warrants on properties in Sandringham and in Windsor in February. He was arrested on suspicion of misconduct in public office over his links to paedophile Jeffrey Epstein. He denies wrongdoing. The body of an 11-year-old girl has been found in a park in Worcestershire. She was reported missing late yesterday evening, her death's being treated as unexplained. The United States has withdrawn all of its bombers from RAF Fairford. The Gloucestershire base was at the centre of a suspected terror plot last week. Six men have been arrested and bailed following the incident. Shadow Chancellor Andrew Griffith is uneasy about the decision.
2: That has been a frontline base for the United States Air Force for a very, very significant period of time. We'll have to understand what the reasons are, but that sounds a very, very concerning development. Can't be right that we are not able to protect assets like that from domestic terrorism.
1: Figures show government funding for hospices in some areas is as little as 3%. The NHS only funds around 40% of the cost of end-of-life care. The rest comes from donations. Toby Porter from Hospice UK says centralised funding would ease pressure on hospitals.
3: This is really a question of logic and common sense. If we funded our hospices better, we would keep people out of hospitals, which is the least appropriate and the most expensive place where many people would get end-of-life care.
1: It's understood the Culture Secretary has ordered the competition regulator to investigate BT's planned rescue of TalkTalk. The group stepped in to save it from administration. And England have suffered a double injury blow ahead of tomorrow's Nations League clash against the Czech Republic. Alex Scott and Ezri Konsa are both ruled out of the match. That's the latest. I'm Faye De Silva.
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0: Confessions of a Church Kid is the debut album from Rachel DeLong. Bursting with rock and pop-punk energy, Rachel embraces the highs of life as well as some of the realities of grappling with faith. Through questions of faith, identity, and the pressure to have it all together, this collection of songs points towards a deeper truth. Our worth isn't something we have to earn. It's raw, relatable, and refreshingly honest. Confessions of a Church Kid by Rachel DeLong. Stream and download it now.
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2: 14 years ago, I gave my life to Jesus. And the reason I gave my life to Jesus, I grew up in a church of England Church, and I thought I knew God all my life. I went and lived my life on my own, and I ended up on drugs. I ended up going through a divorce, and I just felt as though I'd come to a point in my life where I wanted to commit suicide. It was at that time in my life, even when Billy Graham was at Anfield, I wanted to go and I didn't go. But what happened was a girl was knocked over in a road accident, and all I wanted was the peace that this girl's mum and dad had.

0: seeing the sun die a few years before that. And out of all the things that they had and told me about God, they had a wonderful peace. They had a wonderful peace. And I wanted that peace, so I knew that I had to get close to God to get that peace.
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Anxious on the mattress, panicking's got me stranded. Back on this roulette wheel with my regrets, I land on madness. 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

An extremely common attribute people have is an aversion to being confronted about their own standards and personal behaviour. No doubt song, Don't Speak, describes how we often desperately don't want to hear. We become avoidance freaks, distracting ourselves at all costs from any personal pain, anguish or argument. We therefore so often sabotage any real hope of progress or resolution in our lives. We effectively stop our own family or friends from correcting us, and if there is a God, even God wouldn't get through to us. Stop turning a deaf ear to those who want and need to communicate to you. It's like Scully suggested in a thoughtful moment at the end of one of the X-Files. I think God has been speaking all along, and we haven't been listening. This is John Smith.

0: It seems that this entire generation has lost its sense of purpose. We build solid houses but cannot construct lasting homes. We are smarter but not wiser, bigger but not stronger. We know more but understand less. We write more books but fail to take the time to read them. Conquer space but cannot conquer our habits. Flirt with fantasy to avoid reality. This entire generation has lost its sense of purpose.
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3: 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If you blow this one up, you haven't got another one. 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
1: 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Meanwhile, remaining at two, it's Party Wave and Forrest Frank with SOS. Will they stay in the same order when we bring you our next countdown? We're expecting some big new entries from MIA and Candy Staten as well. 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
3: From the Sky News Centre at 1, Andrew Mountbatten-Windsor's taking Thames Valley Police to court following his arrest in February. The former prince was detained on suspicion of misconduct in public office over his links to paedophile Jeffrey Epstein. He denies wrongdoing. His lawyers claim the searches of his properties may have broken the law. Our correspondent Molly Malone explains.
4: The warrants for those searches were issued by a judge at the Old Bailey, and they were what allowed the police to conduct those searches. And it seems to be these warrants that Andrew Mountbatten-Windsor is seeking to legally challenge.
3: The French Coast Guard says two men have died while trying to cross the channel on a small boat. Two women are in hospital being treated for burns thought to be caused by the fuel on board. The United States has withdrawn all of its bombers from RAF Fairford after it was at the centre of a suspected terror plot last weekend. Six men have been arrested and bailed following the incident. BT's agreed a rescue deal to save TalkTalk from administration. The group will buy its consumer and wholesale businesses, protecting around 900 jobs. England manager Thomas Tuchel says he's sad to lose Alex Scott from his squad ahead of tomorrow's Nations League against the Czech Republic. The Bournemouth midfielder suffered a thigh injury and could face 2 months on the sideline. Tuchel insists they took no risk with Scott's fitness against Croatia on Saturday.
5: There were only green lights from himself, from the medics. When we were aware that there is a slight discomfort throughout the match, we asked him if he wants to come off. He said no. After the match, he said, like, yeah, okay, it was the right thing to do, but I could have played 90 minutes.
3: Defender Ezri Konsa's also withdrawn due to injury. And the average cost of five-year fixed mortgages has hit 6% for the first time in 3 years. Lenders are responding to rising prices and interest rates. That's the latest. I'm Faye De Silva.
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1: This music may contain hope is the ambitious second album from Ray. Blending jazz, soul and pop with moments of breathtaking musical grandeur, Ray pairs raw and vulnerable songwriting with spectacular musicianship. It's a bold, unrestrained journey through heartbreak, insecurity and self-doubt, searching for the light on the other side. Gloriously expansive and theatrical. Ultimately, this music does exactly what it says. It contains hope. Don't miss the number one selling album from Ray. This music may contain hope.
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0: Renowned researcher Hugh Mackay recently commented that our high divorce rate will continue to stimulate a rising rate of remarriage, since most divorced people seem to like the idea of marriage. It's just their ex-partners they don't like.
1: Baby, think twice for the sake of our love, for the memory.
0: So at a time when we thought that a decline in the number of young adults would stifle demand for lingerie, perfume, mushy movies, fast cars and so on, we find older people re-entering the romance market in large enough numbers to keep it buoyant. No matter what age we are and what bad experiences we've had, we all get excited by romance. But let's be wise enough to realise that you can't build a sound relationship on perfume or romantic movies or even romantic love. Romantic love essentially wants to get something, often causing massive letdowns and heartache, as so many of us know. Truly, a forgiving attitude and a real love seeks what's best for your partner. This is John Smith.

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1: On a Saturday, I was on a plane trip home, sitting window after playing a show. Thinking back fast, looking at my past, people asking how I got signed so fast. But that's nonsense, cause it's taking some time. Common sense says it happened overnight, but that's not right. How can you find someone unless they take the skills outside?

0: them true.
1: Cause the heart wants what it wants, and what it wants is me, you and some chicken wings. Oh, you like your curly fries, super size, sweetie and some lemonade.

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2: From the Sky News Centre at 2. Andrew Mountbatten-Windsor is taking legal action against Thames Valley Police over searches at his homes in Sandringham and Windsor. The former prince, who's always denied wrongdoing, was arrested in February on suspicion of misconduct in public office. A private High Court hearing will take place on Thursday. Legal commentator Joshua Rosenberg explains.
3: The idea is to look at the processes that the decision maker goes through. Were they reasonable? Did they take account of everything they should have taken into account? Did they take account of things that they shouldn't have taken into account, for example, the status of the person in this case? Did they go through the proper processes?
2: Two men have died off the coast of northern France after a boat carrying around 90 migrants got into difficulties in the channel. French officials say two women who were on board the vessel were taken to hospital with burns. Number 10 insists an RAF base from which the US has withdrawn its Air Force bombers is safe. Pentagon officials confirmed yesterday that American assets deployed to RAF Fairford had been moved to the US. The Gloucestershire Air Base was the target of a suspected terror attack last month. Here's former Veterans Minister Tobias Alwood.
4: It's sad to see clearly Trump reacting in this way, and it sends a very worrying message actually to your adversary. You know, we get scared and what do? We run away. We should be actually bolstering the capability at that airbase, not emptying it.
2: The Tories are promising to slash the cost of building new homes with what they call the biggest deregulation project in a generation. Shadow Chancellor Andrew Griffith will outline his plans at his party's conference later. More parents in England will be given help to toilet train their children before they start school. A survey of teachers found around one in four pupils started reception last year still in nappies. And England have a double injury blow ahead of tomorrow's Nations League clash against the Czech Republic. Alex Scott and Ezri Konsa have both been ruled out. That's the latest.
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The next day, he handed innkeeper 2 silver coins, telling him, "Take care of this man. 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
2: From the Sky News Centre at 3. Number 10 says RAF Fairford remains safe despite the US withdrawing all its bombers from the Gloucestershire base. The site was at the centre of a suspected terror plot last month. Five British people were arrested and have since been bailed, as was a dual UK-Iranian national. Security expert Elizabeth Brough says the decision to pull jets from the base is a significant move.
3: What makes this RAF Fairford incident so interesting is we don't know what exactly those five Londoners were up to, that what the role is that they may have played in this wider threat against the base that was so serious that Americans have to withdraw their bombers from the UK.
2: Andrew Mountbatten-Windsor is taking Thames Valley Police to court over searches of his homes in February. He was arrested on suspicion of misconduct in public office over his links to Jeffrey Epstein and has always denied wrongdoing. Two men have died attempting to cross the channel in a small boat from northern France. There were among around 90 people on board, with five others treated after coming into contact with fuel. An 11-year-old girl's death is being treated as unexplained after police found her body in Worcestershire. Police say she was reported missing late last night and found in the park near Elmley Castle Cricket Ground. England manager Thomas Tuchel insists he took zero risks with midfielder Alex Scott, who suffered a thigh injury. He'll miss tomorrow's Nations League clash with the Czech Republic. Public at Wembley. Bournemouth could be without Scott for around 2 months due to the problem, but Tuchel says he has a clear conscience.
4: You have 100%. I would not have taken any risk, even if it was like a big opportunity for him, and even we wanted him to start. If I had the slightest idea that I'd take a risk, I would not have taken it. We never do this.
2: Arsenal defender Ezri Konsa has also withdrawn as a precaution. And Rowan Atkinson is starring in his first West End comedy sketch show in 40 years. Next year's show will combine new material with some of the actor's most famous comic sketches and characters at the Gillian Lynn Theatre. That's the latest.
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American psychiatrist Dr. Martin Seligman tells us that so many of us make the huge mistake of giving total trust to the voices in our heads. Seligman notes that depression is so widespread nowadays, partly because people can overtrust and believe in their inner voice.

Sometimes the inner voice tells us that we are of little value, a loser, forever doomed to failure. So often we simply lie to ourselves, wallowing in self-pitying gloom. Jesus tells us that each of us is of phenomenal value and greatly treasured by God. There is another inner voice, not just your own voice, which calls you to override your doubts, disillusions and fears, to fill you with hope, energizing vision and direction for the future. Listen to the voice of truth, faith, hope and optimism. This is John Smith.

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2: From the Sky News Centre at 4. The US Secretary of State played down a decision to take all US Air Force bombers out of RAF Fairford. The Gloucestershire Air Base was the target of a suspected terror plot last month. Marco Rubio insists the move isn't linked to the incident.
3: The only reason why you guys are focused on how many planes are at Fairford is because of the threat that happened last week, but it's not unusual to see movement of assets to different parts of the world based on exercises, redeployments, people changing out and new people coming in, new planes coming in, old planes going out.
2: Number 10 insists Fairford remains safe. An Afghan migrant who stabbed a dog walker to death in a random attack in West London has been given an indefinite hospital order. 28-year-old David Safi attacked his landlord and a 14-year-old boy with a knife before going on to kill Wayne Broadhurst in Uxbridge in October last year. Safi admitted manslaughter on the grounds of diminished responsibility as a result of psychosis. Here's Judge Mrs. Justice Cutts.
4: I make a recommendation for deportation. Given the seriousness of your crimes, I am satisfied that your continued presence in the United Kingdom is to its detriment. In so doing, I have not considered any rights you may have under the European Convention of Human Rights. Those are for the Secretary of State to consider.
2: The King's brother, Andrew Mountbatten Windsor, is taking Thames Valley Police to court to challenge the legality of searches of his home in February. The former prince was arrested on suspicion of misconduct in public office, but has always denied wrongdoing. 12 people have been arrested after a protest over migrant arrivals in Gosport yesterday. Flares were set off and there were scuffles with police. It's become even more expensive for most people to buy a house. For the first time in more than 3 years, the typical five-year fixed mortgage deal rate is 6%, according to Money Facts. And Daniil Medvedev has been disqualified from the China Open after accidentally hitting a spectator with a tennis ball during his semi-final against Novak Djokovic. A fan in the front row appeared to suffer an eye injury. That's the latest.
0: This is Cross Rhythms Plymouth.

This Music May Contain Hope is the ambitious second album from Ray. Blending jazz, soul, and pop with moments of breathtaking musical grandeur, Ray pairs raw and vulnerable songwriting with spectacular musicianship. It's a bold, unrestrained journey through heartbreak, insecurity, and self-doubt, searching for the light on the other side. Gloriously expansive and theatrical. Ultimately, this music does exactly what it says. It contains hope. Don't miss the number one selling album from Ray. This Music May Contain Hope.

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Confessions of a Church Kid is the debut album from Rachel DeLong. Bursting with rock and pop-punk energy, Rachel embraces the highs of life as well as some of the realities of grappling with faith. Through questions of faith, identity, and the pressure to have it all together, this collection of songs points towards a deeper truth. Our worth isn't something we have to earn. It's raw, relatable, and refreshingly honest. Confessions of a Church Kid by Rachel DeLong. Stream and download it now.

hot press reports on U2's earlier album, The Joshua Tree, in an intriguing way. It says, The Joshua Tree is about the belief that you cannot kill the human spirit, and it is about the final spark of optimism in spite of the arid wasteland of contemporary power politics. Something beautiful and enduring can be formed out of human commitment and idealism in action.

knows hope is real. I've seen the oppressed and persecuted and impoverished masses of Central America and the Philippines express a hope tragically lacking in the comfortable suburbs of Australia. But such hope always seems to spring from religious faith and deep spiritual experiences. This is John Smith.

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I'll keep on speaking truth in a world that don't mind speaking lies. It starts up there, goes down to the heart, and it keeps you up at the end of the night.

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5: From the Sky News Centre at 5, Number 10 says RAF Fairford remains safe despite the US withdrawing all its bombers from the Gloucestershire base. The site was at the centre of a suspected terror plot last month. 5 British people were arrested and have since been bailed, as well as a dual UK-Iranian national. Security expert Elizabeth Brough says the decision to pull jets from the base is a significant move.
6: What makes this RAF Fairford incident so interesting is we don't know what exactly those 5 Londoners were up to and that what the role is that they may have played in this wider threat against the base that was so serious that Americans have to withdraw their bombers from the UK.
5: A 28-year-old Afghan migrant who stabbed a dog walker to death in Uxbridge has been sentenced indefinitely in a secure hospital. Dawood Safi was suffering from psychosis when he killed 49-year-old Wayne Broadhurst and injured 2 others in a knife rampage last October. Andrew Griffith says he'd scrap at least 1 tax every budget if the Conservatives return to power. He's promised to back business in his first major speech as Shadow Chancellor, adding that he'd scrap taxes on packing and homes, as well as net zero targets if they win the next election. He's also taken aim at what he calls the Prime Minister's socialist fever dream.
7: Today's left does not even understand the basic truth that you can eat the goose or you can have a supply of eggs, but you can't do both.
5: Andrew Mountbatten Windsor is taking Thames Valley Police to court over search warrants used in his arrest. He was detained in February over alleged links to Jeffrey Epstein, although he's always denied all wrongdoing. A failed asylum seeker who tried to break into the Israeli embassy in London armed with 2 knives has been jailed for life. Abdullah Al-Badri has been sentenced to a minimum of 20 years in prison. And it's understood Sainsbury's held merger talks with Morrisons earlier this year. If it happened, the deal would have been the biggest tie-up in the supermarket sector for more than 5 years. That's the latest.
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0: 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I'll be chatting with seemingly ordinary people about their amazing life experiences and encounters with God.
1: 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I'm weak, you're strong.
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0: Lonely Hearts advisor Ruth Ostro informs us that one of the most frustrating things that can happen to you in a relationship or marriage is being with someone who is emotionally deaf.
1: You say I only hear what I want to.
0: Self-help group Landmark have identified how individuals hear specific comments or opinions no matter what is actually said. For example, they can hear, "You're not good enough," coming at them in every conversation. This leaves the communicator in a mess trying to get across messages outside of the limited perspective of the hearer.
1: And you say, I only hear what I want to, I don't listen hard, don't pay attention to the...
0: So many people treat God just like this. For example, they only hear that they are bad, or alternatively that God loves them so they can do anything they like. Take some time to listen to the many things Jesus is trying to communicate to you. You may find his message is just...

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3: From the Sky News Centre at 6. The US Secretary of State says the removal of American bombers from RAF Fairford isn't directly connected to the arrests of five men near the military base. Marco Rubio insists all of his country's bases are secure. The Shadow Chancellor says he'll scrap taxes on high-value homes and plastic packaging if the Tories win the next election. Andrew Griffiths told us at his party's conference that cutting levies would help growth. Jeremy Clarkson's been a guest at the event and says things are bad for business right now.
4: Why would anybody set up a business in this country right now? So you go and find a country somewhere, and there will be one, where they go, that's a good idea, that'll employ people, and, you know, that's good for farming and what have you, and see if we can do it abroad somewhere.
3: A flight to Chicago was forced to turn back to Heathrow this afternoon after declaring an emergency. The BA flight dropped by around 28,000 feet in a few minutes and turned back to England while flying over Ireland. Aviation analyst Alistair Rosenshine says there's something in particular about this that strikes him as odd.
5: Instead of circling for an hour or just a little bit longer whilst it dumped fuel to reduce its weight for return to Heathrow, it actually circled for almost 4 hours and then continued on to Heathrow. But during this whole time, it had declared this emergency.
3: The airline says the aircraft landed safely after a technical issue. A judge has recommended an Afghan migrant who stabbed a dog walker to death should be deported. 28-year-old Dawood Safi killed Wayne Broadhurst in Uxbridge, West London last year. Andrew Mountbatten-Windsor is challenging the legality of searches of his homes by Thames Valley Police. The King's brother was arrested on suspicion of misconduct in public office in February, but has always denied any wrongdoing. And Spanish Prime Minister Pedro Sanchez has called an early election for the end of next month. It's after recent defeats on legislation aimed at addressing the country's housing crisis. And that's the latest.
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0: What's being pounded into the soul of our young?

It's night, and I get that feeling again. My mind's telling me no, but my body's aiming to win. The door is locked, and I'm here by myself. Except for the company that won't leave me alone, the sin of the flesh. The light's off, but what I really want to see, the reflection in the mirror foolishly giggling back at me. It's quiet, but an awful pounding in the air. Do it one last time. That stupid voice is so clear. If I count to 10, then back to 1 again, maybe this'll go away. Ha! My track record is telling me this habit's here to stay. Dear God, not tonight. I swore I'd never hurt you again. Do I make false promises and to please you pretend? You know my heart.

It's morning, and I recall last night. 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Wish I could fall asleep more often than not, if it'll keep me from this habit and giving sin a shot. But for now, I'm just glad.

was able to walk away. If I can duplicate last night a lot, I'd be an overcomer every day. If I can duplicate last night a lot, I'd be an overcomer every day.

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3: From the Sky News Centre at 7, US officials are playing down the decision to remove American planes from RAF Fairford in Gloucestershire. It was at the centre of a suspected terror plot last month. Andrew Mountbatten-Windsor has been warned not to use the King's private money to pay for his legal action against Thames Valley Police. The former prince is taking the force to court over the lawfulness of the search warrants that led to his arrest in February. Our correspondent Molly Malone has more.
4: Andrew, the King's brother, gets sort of an annual amount of money from the King's private funds, but it's been made clear, palace sources suggesting, that that money won't be used to pay for this judicial review.
3: Andrew was arrested on suspicion of misconduct in public office. He's always denied wrongdoing. Taxes on high-value homes and plastic packaging will be scrapped under the Conservatives should they win the next election. The Shadow Chancellors told the party's conference that cutting levies would help growth, improve incentives to work, and make life simpler and fairer. These members in Birmingham were pleased.
5: Really good speech, a lot of good ideas.
6: I like the fact that they're going to reduce the bureaucracy. I run businesses and the burden of administration and bureaucracy is a nightmare.
7: He didn't really say how he was going to achieve those things, but overall the message was good.
3: Labour says the Tories completely failed on the economy while in government. An Afghan refugee who stabbed a dog walker to death while in the grip of psychosis has been sentenced to an indefinite hospital order. Dawood Safi, who's 28, killed Wayne Broadhurst during a frenzied stabbing spree in West London last year. A flight from London to Chicago was forced to turn back to Heathrow this afternoon after dropping sharply and declaring an emergency. British Airways says the plane landed safely after a technical issue. And we could be drinking whiskey aged in space in a few years. Engineers plan to launch a rocket with the Spirit on board in 2028 to see how it's affected. That's the latest.
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10: Yes, it is. Welcome along to the latest Cross Rhythms Top 10 chart. I love that you've joined me. We are about to bring you an update on our latest countdown, which is based on music sales and radio airplay. 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We'll find out if Forrest Frank stays at number one with B.I.G.
11: Oh my God.

Will it stay at the top for a third week? Or could Candy Staten rise up to the top with Shine a Light? This has been at number two for a few weeks now. Can Candy go one better? We have three new entries coming up in the latest rundown, including one from Roy Tosh and Camille de la Cruz. Plus Songhouse, Soundhaven and Maddie Jane with Almighty. But as we get the countdown started, here's your first new entry. It comes from Samuel Jacob Lopez Jr., a Californian artist better known as Koki. His stage name is directly inspired by The Koki, which is Puerto Rico's smallest singing frog. And he chose the name as a nod to his own family heritage. So Koki gets the first new entry in this chart with his single, Walk Away. 10.

0: It's Koki with Walk Away, a new entry at number 10. And from a Californian artist to a Californian band, Gable Price and Friends spend another week in the chart with their song Talking Like Friends. Released originally as a single, it also features on the new EP they've just put out, which is titled Moving Target. Here's Gable Price and Friends. They dropped down four places this time.
1: 9.

Gabriel Price and Friends dropping four places to number nine with Talking Like Friends. Change of pace now. We've got some dance music for you from Adax. They get a fifth week in the chart with Light of My Life. 8.

It's a Dax with Light of My Life, and that drops down a couple of places to number 8 on the Crossrhythms Top 10 chart. And I'm Chris Mountford, bringing you the countdown. We've got music coming up from London rapper Collis Star in the next few minutes, and also MIA. However, next I'm showcasing a new tune. So remember, the countdown is based partly on music sales and also on radio airplay. And this song is about to hit the Crossrhythms radio playlist. And it's the third song to be added onto Crossrhythms radio from Ray's brilliant album, This Music May Contain Hope. The previous hits have been Joy and Lifeboat. And this could be a big new entry in our countdown in the next few weeks. Ray with Happier Times Ahead.

0: clouds. It's right there. Just hold on to happier times. All right, darling.
1: Happier times ahead from Ray. That could be a new entry. One to listen out for in the next few weeks here on the Cross Rhythms Countdown. All right, we'll be back with MIA in just a moment.
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0: Number seven, it's Prayer 777 by MIA, and that climbs up one place in this week's chart. There are three new entries in this latest rundown. We've heard one of them already from Koki. But dropping out of the chart, making room for the new hits.
1: Give me something. Somewhere to grow. Somewhere that I know. I'm chasing the glow.
0: One of those three is One Republic and Give Me Something.
1: Someone to count, please.
0: Which is out of the chart after 9 weeks.
1: Give me something.
0: Also exiting, Charlin Neal.
2: I won't get to know everything will be alright.
0: Be Alright was a new entry at number 9 last time, but is straight out.
3: But then we're sent back down to this cold.
0: The same for Prophet Teth, in the countdown for just a week with Love Casts Out All Fear. They are the songs making room for the new entries. We've got two of them still to come. But at number 6, it's the rapper Colour Star. He's been around in the countdown for a couple of months now with Life Goes On.
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5: If anything could have gone wrong, then it went wrong this week. We all know life goes on, but time is short without true peace.

I woke up to a thought from hell. Two choices when I wake up: listen or talk to myself. I'll keep on speaking truth in a world that don't mind speaking lies. It starts up there, goes down to the heart, and it keeps you up at the end of the night.

Of your sovereignty. Calistar and Life Goes On, and that climbs up one place to number six. This is the Cross Rhythms Top 10 chart, and I'm Chris, bringing you the countdown. In a moment, I'll take you through the songs in the running for the number one spot. And then the rundown continues. But at this halfway point, an opportunity to pause and listen to some of the best new releases that have just come out. And maybe some of these songs and maybe some of these releases will feature in the countdown in the future. I've got 10 new tunes to take you through in the next 3 or 4 minutes. Let's go.

Abel Price and Friends have released the EP Moving Target. And I think I'm right in saying that's the title track. Meanwhile, Won't Miss a Moment is a single from Francesca Battistelli.

Joshua Laser is a Ugandan music producer in his mid-20s. He specialises in dance music. Just put out the EP Blinded.

And then finally, from Kid Rock, the artist known for mixing rock, hip-hop and country music, is this one, James 1:17, Jesus is King.

Some of the best new releases just out. Maybe some of those will feature in the Cross Rhythms Top 10 chart in the future. Now, before we continue with the rest of the rundown, here are the songs in the running for the number one spot. Forest Frank's been at the top for 2 weeks with B.I.G.

0: So will this stay at number one? Candy Staten's been hanging around at two the last few weeks with Shine a Light. And I can tell you that Jelly Roll will climb up into the top three with Hands Up. Could it go to number one? We're going to find out between now and the end of the hour.
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3: Yeah, you know you got that right. I've been waiting for a chance just to feel the...
0: We have a new entry next at number 5. Featuring an artist who first gained viral fame as an 11-year-old singing prodigy. And she appeared on a TV show in the US. In the last couple of years, she's shifted to more faith-based music. Talking about Maddie Jane, who collaborates with the collective Songhouse and Soundhaven on this one, Almighty.
2: Five.

The tears that I cry. A new entry at number 5, Songhouse, Soundhaven and Maddie Jane with Almighty. And that's followed straight away by another new entry, the third and final new hit in this countdown. From the Orlando-based rapper Roy Tosh. And Roy features or works with Camille De La Cruz on this single, I Like It.

Roy Tosh with I Like It, featuring Camille de la Cruz. A new entry at number four. So we've got our top three songs of the week to come. Will Forrest Frank remain at number one? First of all, a quick time to showcase a couple of tunes which are about to hit the Cross Rhythms Radio playlist. And these could be new entries in the charts in the next few weeks.

So this one, Sunset Silhouette, is from the band Strings and Heart and their brilliant album, Plastic Wine. Meanwhile, Drag Path is a single from 21 Pilots.

0: They could be new entries on the Cross of Them's chart in the next few weeks. All right, I'll be back with our top three in just a mo.
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0: Welcome along to the countdown. I'm Chris Mountford here, and the Cross Rhythms chart is based on music sales and radio airplay. And you're about to hear the top three songs of the week. Now, Jelly Roll climbs up into the top three with this next song, Hands Up. And the song explores three pivotal life-shaping moments behind the phrase Hands Up. One was a concert which sparked his love of music. The second was an arrest after he broke into a house. The third, Hands Up for a spiritual surrender when he gave his life over to God. Here's Jelly Roll.
3: Three.

0: It's Jelly Roll with Hands Up, which climbs one place to number 3. So, 2 songs are left, and they've been battling it out at the top of the countdown for the last couple of 3 weeks. We've got Shine a Light by Candy Statum, which has been hanging around at number 2 for 3 or 4 weeks now. And then we've got Forrest Frank with B.I.G., the number 1 song for the last couple of weeks. Does Forrest Frank remain at number 1? Do they swap positions? Let's find out at number 2. It's a non-mover. 6 weeks in the countdown. Here's Candy Staten.
1: 2.

0: Candy Staten and Shine a Light, a non-mover at number two. So Forrest Frank remains at the top, and I'll play B.I.G. in just a few moments' time. First of all, here's a reminder about what's happened so far.
1: 10.
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0: 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Falling down four places to 9, Talking Like Friends from Gable Price and Friends.
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3: I just need you here next to me, talking like a friend. 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
0: At 5, it was a new entry. Songhouse, Soundhaven, and Maddie Jane with Almighty.
1: 5.
7: Mighty, I enter your eyes so free. There's no need to hide, you show me.
0: But the biggest new entry came at number 4. Roy Tosh, featuring Camille de la Cruz with I Like It.

0: 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It's Hands Up by Jelly Roll.
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0: While remaining at number two, it's Shine a Light by Candy Staten.

0: do a big gut? What's a big problem to a big gut? What's a big problem to a big gut?
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4: From the Sky News Centre at 8, Donald Trump's top team has addressed why the US removed its bombers from RAF Fairford. US Secretary of State Marco Rubio says the move wasn't directly linked with several arrests near the airbase after a suspected terror plot. Meanwhile, Vice President J.D. Vance says the decision was taken out of an abundance of caution. Here's former National Security Advisor John Bolton.
5: It could be that they had some information an attack was imminent. What kind of attack, I don't know. It has occurred to me, one we should all be worried about is what the Ukrainians have used against the Russians. Drones coming out of tops of delivery trucks that suddenly strike aircraft that are out in the open.
4: Andrew Mountbatten-Windsor has been told not to use the King's money to pay for legal action he's taking against police. The former prince is questioning the lawfulness of search warrants carried out by the Thames Valley Force in February when he was arrested. An Afghan refugee who fatally stabbed a man walking his dog has been sentenced to an indefinite hospital order. Dawood Safi attacked Wayne Broadhurst in Uxbridge last October. Residents of an area in Northern Ireland who are objecting to what they say is a deliberately provocative parade will have to wait on a High Court decision. People living on the Garvaki Road in Portadown have applied for a judicial review of the decision to allow the march by members of the Orange Order. Brendan McKenna represents the residents.
6: It's been adjourned to let the three judges come to a conclusion. That could be later on today, could be tomorrow, could be the following day. But we believe that all the arguments have been made, have been listened to, and we'll await their decision.
4: The US says it's closely monitoring the situation after a lab worker died of suspected plague in Russia. Quarantine measures have been put in place at the institute where it happened. And Daniil Medvedev has been disqualified from the China Open after accidentally hitting a spectator with a tennis ball. It means Novak Djokovic was immediately handed a place in the final against Carlos Alcaraz. That's the latest.
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7: 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My name's Peter Field. We've got 1 hour of punk, rock and metal. You're in the mosh pit. Starting tonight's show is Disciple. They're currently working on a new full-length album. They've got some gigs coming up. Friday the 9th of October in Nashville, Rocket Town. That's an awesome venue. I've been there myself. It's part of the Extreme Tour. But here's a great song by Disciple, Misery.

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2: 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Before she was a Christian, she was a practicing medium and a rock musician, but following her encounter with Jesus and Christianity, she focuses on her alternative and grunge-influenced music. So I played this song a few times on the show. 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
1: The song Lemonade by Grace Graber is a Christian rock single that was released on the 14th of November 25, and it featured on Grace Graber's Punk and Praise album Volume 1. It's originally a Forrest Frank hip-hop song, so she's turned it into a pop-punk anthem. So here is Lemonade by Grace Graber.

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1: Okay, I'm going to play Scream by Skillet. Played this song last week. It was originally released on July the 10th this year, and it's from the EP After the Storm. And John Cooper, the frontman, described the track as reflecting an inward silent cry from a deep personal struggle and stress. So here is Scream.

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1: You're listening to the Rock and Hard Place. Don't go away. We've got 25 minutes left of punk, rock and metal. You're in the mosh pit. Going to play Memphis Mayfire with their song Over It. They've recently released a 10-track album called Shapeshifter. And there's talks about them coming to the UK to do a one-off show at the London Electric Ballroom. More details of that have got to be confirmed. But here is great song, Over It.

material for even a single bomb seemed all but impossible. But the impossible became reality as industry, labor, science, and the military combined their efforts to build a huge plant for the mass production of the artificial element, plutonium, which will fission in a chain reaction where enough U-235 was separated to build the first.

0: wisdom, on his firmness in the use of that power, depends now the future of his children and his children's children in the new world of the atomic being.
1: Want to play some face-melting rock on your smart speaker? 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
3: Switchfoot are coming to the UK in February, playing in London on the 25th, Birmingham 26th, Leeds on the 27th, and Manchester on the 28th. So I'll be going to one of those shows. Never seen Switchfoot, so looking forward to it. They've got loads of great songs, but I'm going to play one of the new ones. It's called Wake Up, Mr. Crow.

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1: Up next is Rachel DeLong with a single, That's Me. It is the third track on her debut full-length album, Confessions of a Church Kid, and that was released on May 29th. Serves as a powerful anthem of identity, personal history. 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

0: place.
1: Okay, we've come to the end of the show. We'll be back next week with more punk, rock and metal. Gonna leave you with POD, with the classic song Youth of a Nation. They've just released some new music as well, POD. It's really heavy, so hopefully over the next few weeks we'll be hearing some of their new songs. Have a great week, guys. Take care. God bless.

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2: we reflect on the joy and faith on display in Ray's stunning number one selling album, This Music May Contain Hope. 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
3: From the Sky News Centre at 9, Donald Trump says a specific threat was behind the withdrawal of US bomber jets from RAF Fairford. The Pentagon's confirmed a dozen planes have returned to America safely from the base in Gloucestershire. The site was targeted by a suspected terror plot last weekend, which the US president has previously said could be linked with Iran. He's told reporters the aircraft had to be moved.
4: I mean, they didn't fly out by accident. There were some threats, and rather than tempting the enemy, we'll capture the enemy and beat the enemy, but why should we leave him there? So we moved him around a little bit, not very far.
3: Andrew Mountbatten-Windsor won't be using cash he gets from the King to fund his legal action against police who searched his homes. The King's brother was arrested earlier this year on suspicion of misconduct in public office over links to Jeffrey Epstein. He, however, has always denied wrongdoing. Appeal court judges in Belfast have reserved their judgment in a legal challenge over a dispute about an Orange Order march. Residents in the Garvaki Road want to appeal a decision to allow the organisation to march through their area. The US says it's closely monitoring the situation after a lab worker died of what's being described as suspected plague in Russia. Quarantine measures have been put in place at the research institute where it happened. Daniil Medvedev has apologised after being disqualified from the China Open for accidentally hitting a spectator with a ball during his semi-final against Novak Djokovic. A fan in the front row appeared to suffer an eye injury. Djokovic himself was similarly disqualified for an incident at the 2020 US Open.
5: I honestly didn't see what happened. I hope that person is not badly injured. On the other hand, I also feel sorry for Daniil because I know exactly how it feels to be disqualified. I'm sure that Daniil didn't want to do this intentionally.
3: And the Duchess of Sussex has launched a range of new gifts for Christmas. Meghan's holiday collection includes a basket filled with scented candles, herbal teas and dried flowers. And that's the latest.
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6: 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Mad Minute! Mad Minute!
7: Every authority on heaven and earth has been meticulously chosen by God and placed there by Him for His glory. Who is man that we should question the Almighty's perfect decisions? He shapes some of us for simple, humble lives and others of us for extremely noble purposes. His judgments are final. What right does a lump of clay have to say to its potter, "Why did you make me this way? I want to be like that pot over there." What? You gotta be kidding me. Don't even go there. God is God and man is man. The sooner we can begin to trust that our Heavenly Father knows best, the sooner we will start respecting and honoring and trusting those that our Father has placed in authority over us. Stop grumbling and complaining about your parents or your teachers or even your politicians and start praying for them. Remember, you reap what you sow. Honor your authorities.
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7: From the Sky News Centre at 10, author and politician Geoffrey Archer has died at the age of 86. His publisher HarperCollins says Lord Archer died suddenly and peacefully at home. Donald Trump says a specific threat was behind the withdrawal of US bomber jets from RAF Fairford. The Pentagon's confirmed a dozen planes have returned to America safely from the base in Gloucestershire. It was at the centre of a suspected terror plot last weekend. Vice President J.D. Vance says the US has to remain wary about possible threats.
8: What you saw there is the Secretary of War out of an abundance of caution trying to protect our guys. We do feel with some confidence that the Iranians are, you know, they're trying to do what the Iranian state has done for 49 years, which is engage in acts of terrorism against the United States and against a lot of other people as well.
7: A 28-year-old Afghan migrant who stabbed a dog walker to death in Uxbridge has been sentenced indefinitely in a secure hospital. Dawood Safi was suffering from psychosis when he killed 49-year-old Wayne Broadhurst and injured two others during the knife rampage last October. Andrew Mountbatten Windsor is taking Thames Valley Police to court over search warrants used in his arrest. He was detained in February over alleged links to Jeffrey Epstein. He's always denied any wrongdoing. Andrew Griffith says he'd scrap at least one tax every budget if the Conservatives return to power. He's promised to back business in his first major speech as Shadow Chancellor, adding that he'd scrap taxes on packing at homes as well as net zero targets if they win the next election. He's also taken aim at what he calls the Prime Minister's socialist fever dream.
9: Today's left does not even understand the basic truth that you can eat the goose or you can have a supply of eggs, but you can't do both.
7: And it's become even more expensive for most people to buy a house as borrowing costs have reached a grim milestone. For the first time in more than 3 years, the typical five-year fixed mortgage deal rate is 6%, according to MoneyFacts. That's the latest.
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1: 1,000 men and they stepping for me. 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

0: love.
1: Yeah.
0: Yeah.
1: Whole team pull up.
0: Yeah.
1: Whole team pull up. 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

second record could be tricky. Well, that's kinda funny, cause I am not tripping. My fans, they know what it is and they whip. Yeah, I ain't the type that's gonna ride with the semi. I came from a town with 3 lights in no city. Out there doing shows for nothing but pennies. Well, I lead the stage, they never forgive me. Mention was a glimpse of my life. I let you see what it's like to be in my head. People ask me what I think I'd be doing. If it was the music, I'd rather be dead. You heard what I said? That was like me at a 3. You don't wanna see me at 10, or maybe you do. I promise if that is the case, and that is what you're gonna get. If you're looking for music, we brought it down lyrics. I promise that you need to go somewhere else. And if you want somebody to tell you everything that you wanna hear, I won't be any help. This song's familiar, I think I heard it before. Yeah, I made it myself. I left the door open to come in my mansion, but I never said it's a beautiful house. I'm a

0: life isn't how I envisioned it. This type of life, it just ain't how I pictured it. I'm in the back of the tour, but trying to face to my family is different than what you think it is. Write a review, tell me what you think it is. Give me 3 stars and call me an idiot. But to be honest, it don't make a difference. I know some people don't get it, but you have no entered a therapy session. If you don't like music, that's personal. I have no clue what your people are doing, and might as well throw out the record. I pull up a chair, I track down my music like nobody's there. Only person I judge is the one in the mirror. And lady, he ain't doing well. I don't need y'all in my ear. I'm tired of hearing it. You call it music, I call it my therapist. See people telling me I have been carrying way too much baggage, I need to take care of it. I know she's right, but man, it's embarrassing. Music has raised me more than my parents did. Take out a picture of us and I stare at it. Who am I kidding? You probably ain't hearing it. Show me an artist you wanna compare me with. You put us both on the track, I'ma bury him. Give me the shovel, it's about to get scarier. None of you wanna with rap, what you staring at? I see you got beats, but where are the lyrics at? And if it's the logo, you know I've been wearing that. Don't come to my show and be sitting there very bad. I call you out in the crowd like there he is.
1: Thought I'd be happy, it feels like I'm cursed. It's hard to be clean when you play in the dirt. You gave me this place to go when I'm hurting. I thought it'd get better, but it's getting worse. And I got nobody to blame when I work. Like 24-7, I ain't been to church. And Satan keep calling me, he trying to flirt. I hang up the phone, these are more than just words. I drive on the highway and listen to Manson. I look up to God like, when did this happen? Yelling with all of my fans to wake up. I feel like I haven't. I get emotional, I didn't plan this. I'm doing things I never imagined. I'm sorry, but I gotta leave. I don't wanna be late for my therapy session.
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But it's four course, four seasons. I just came back like I'm Jesus. This is a pledge of allegiance. 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Lifestyle getting speechless. 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
1: But it's four course, four seasons. 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
2: From the Sky News Centre at 11. Geoffrey Archer has died at the age of 86 after a career which spanned both best-selling novels and Westminster. The former Conservative MP sold more than 300 million books, but his political life was repeatedly overshadowed by controversy. He was jailed for 4 years in 2001 for perjury and perverting the course of justice. Our chief political correspondent, John Craig, says his career had its fair share of scandals.
3: The ebullient, charismatic, larger-than-life Geoffrey Archer. Some will say he was a rogue, given all the scandals and scrapes he got into during his life. As I say, served in prison for perjury.
2: The US president says the threat led to the US removing all of its bombers at RAF Fairford in Gloucestershire. The base was the target of a suspected terror plot the weekend before last. Earlier, US Secretary of State Marco Rubio said the decision to remove the jets wasn't directly linked to that. But Lord Ricketts, former permanent undersecretary at the Foreign Office, thinks there's more to it.
4: I can understand he doesn't want to give the impression that Iran has scored a famous victory by getting the Americans to pull out their strategic bombers without any shot being fired. Equally, I can understand that Downing Street will say, of course, the base is safe.
2: Andrew Baumbatten Windsor won't be using cash he gets from the King to fund his legal action against police who searched his homes. The King's brother was arrested earlier this year on suspicion of misconduct in public office over links to Jeffrey Epstein. He's always denied wrongdoing. Appeal court judges in Belfast have reserved their judgment in a legal challenge over a dispute about an Orange Order march. Residents in the Garvaki Road want to appeal a decision to allow the organisation to march through their area. The US says it's closely monitoring the situation after a lab worker died of what's being described as suspected plague in Russia. Quarantine measures have been put in place. And Northern Ireland remain unbeaten in the Nations League, but they were held to a goalless draw by Georgia. That's the latest. I'm Daisy Steele.
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0: in his image, we are all his kids. 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
0: got
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2: From the Sky News Centre at midnight, Geoffrey Archer has died suddenly at the age of 86 after a career spanning politics and publishing. The former Conservative MP went on to sell more than 300 million books worldwide. Kemi Badenoch says his death is a huge shock, while Giles Brandreth remembers a great storyteller to the last. Political commentator Adam Bolton says Archer was one of the most colourful figures in British public life.
3: Love him or hate him, it's undoubtedly the case that Geoffrey Archer added to the gaiety of the nation. You know, incredible career, starting out as a politician, never really quite certain about the public details of his autobiography or where he came from.
2: Donald Trump says a specific threat was behind the withdrawal of US bomber jets from RAF Fairford. The Pentagon's confirmed a dozen planes have returned to America safely from the base in Gloucestershire. It was at the centre of a suspected terror plot the weekend before last. Vice President J.D. Vance says the US has to remain wary about possible threats.
4: What you saw there is the Secretary of War, out of an abundance of caution, trying to protect our guys. We do feel with some confidence that the Iranians are, you know, they're trying to do what the Iranian state has done for 49 years, which is engage in acts of terrorism against the United States and against a lot of other people as well.
2: A 28-year-old Afghan migrant who stabbed a dog walker to death in Uxbridge has been sentenced indefinitely in a secure hospital. David Safi was suffering from psychosis when he killed 49-year-old Wayne Broadhurst last October. Andrew Mountbatten-Windsor is taking Thames Valley Police to court over search warrants issued in his arrest. He was arrested in February over alleged links to Jeffrey Epstein. He denies all wrongdoing. Appeal court judges in Belfast have reserved their judgment in a legal challenge over a dispute about an Orange Order march. Residents in the Garvaki Road want to appeal a decision to allow the organisation to march through their area. And Northern Ireland remain unbeaten in the Nations League, but they were held to a goalless draw by Georgia. That's the latest. I'm Daisy Steele.
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There was one particular time concerning my mother when she eventually took her own life. I just found her. She'd taken tablets because of how she felt. And amidst a whole range of emotions, there's a whole turmoil of guilt, of anger, of fear. Fear that I would do the same thing because others in the family had done that. And a total sense that I'd failed her, which caused me great distress and worry and really made me question my faith.

0: God showed me that this had happened because she had made that decision. It wasn't my fault. And through very dark and difficult days, he brought me through again into a very living and vibrant faith. And I'm just so grateful to him that in my times of stress and hardship, which come whether we're Christian or not, he's faithful.
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with a story about two brothers who lived in South Africa. The older one was extremely intelligent, quite handsome, very athletic. He won a scholarship to a private school. His younger brother was short, somewhat obese. By society standards, he would have been called ugly. He had a severe hunchback. But the one marvelous gift the young brother had was a voice. And the younger brother loved to sing. He sang right out on the farm and the fields in the farm. Sang in the shower. He sang to himself as he walked down the road. Well, 2 years after the older brother went off to the school, the younger brother joined him. And one day, the older brother was sitting in the library doing some research. He looked out the window and he saw a gang of students in a typical mob action surround his younger brother. They began to mock him, to taunt him. They spit in his face, then they pinned him to the ground. They ripped off his shirt to reveal his hunchback. And with color crayons, they wrote lewd and obscene remarks on his back. The older brother, who had been elected president of the student body, could have walked out in 1 minute and said, "That's my brother, this is over. That's my brother, this is over. That's my brother, this is over. That's my brother." But the older brother stayed in the library and he betrayed his younger brother by what he failed to do. Well, a week later, the younger brother dropped out of school. He returned to the farm and his parents noticed that he never sang again. World War II came along and the older brother was enlisted in the military. He was stationed in Palestine and one night he was lying out on a hill looking up at the moon and he realized what he'd done to his brother, that he would never know any inner peace unless he was reconciled. He made the incredibly difficult wartime journey from Palestine back to South Africa. At 4 o'clock in the afternoon he met with his brother. He knelt down in front of him, sobbing, and he begged his younger brother's forgiveness. They talked until midnight. They embraced several times, they hugged, they reconciled, and at midnight, they went to sleep. But something else happened that night. At 4 o'clock in the morning, the older brother woke up, startled. Startled by the sound of a full, rich, mellifluous tenor voice, soaring into the night. It was the voice of his younger brother, who was singing again. By one concrete act of compassionate caring, the older brother brought healing to his younger brother, to himself, and to their relationship.

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2: From the Sky News Centre at 1. Geoffrey Archer has died at the age of 86 after a career which spanned both best-selling novels and Westminster. The former Conservative MP sold more than 300 million books, but his political life was repeatedly overshadowed by controversy. He was jailed for 4 years in 2001 for perjury and perverting the course of justice. Our chief political correspondent John Craig says his career had its fair share of scandals.
3: The ebullient, charismatic, larger-than-life Geoffrey Archer. Some will say he was a rogue, given all the scandals and scrapes he got into during his life. As I say, served in prison for perjury.
2: The US president says the threat led to the US removing all of its bombers at RAF Fairford in Gloucestershire. The base was the target of a suspected terror plot the weekend before last. Earlier, US Secretary of State Marco Rubio said the decision to remove the jets wasn't directly linked to that. But Lord Ricketts, former permanent undersecretary at the Foreign Office, thinks there's more to it.
4: I can understand he doesn't want to give the impression that Iran has scored a famous victory by getting the Americans to pull out their strategic bombers without any shot being fired. Equally, I can understand that Downing Street will say, of course, the base is safe.
2: Andrew Mountbatten-Windsor won't be using cash he gets from the King to fund his legal action against police who searched his homes. The King's brother was arrested earlier this year on suspicion of misconduct in public office over links to Jeffrey Epstein. He's always denied wrongdoing. A British Iron Dome to intercept drones and missiles bound for the UK is being promised if the Conservatives win the next election. The Shadow Defence Secretary says up to £10 billion would be spent on the system. Students protesting in France are calling for a national day of demonstrations today. Unrest has been spreading throughout cities across the country as they protest what they say is underfunding in the sector. And Northern Ireland remain unbeaten in the Nations League, but they were held to a goalless draw by Georgia. That's the latest. I'm Daisy Steele.
0: This is Cross Rhythms Plymouth.
5: Welcome.
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6: Reformation.
7: We've only just begun. Reformation of a generation.